0: 21, Hardin County.
1: 21.
0: Radcliffe.
1: 2014.

0: We have a friend. John Harden football game, please.
1: 10-4.
0: Thank you.

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1: 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It's going to be a football game. 14 was requesting another truck.

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0: 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We're going to be transporting one patient here shortly. Just need that truck to stand by here till we get back.
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0: 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Code 1 to Baptist.
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Etown Firebox 241, Etown Firebox 241, respond to the 91.3 mile marker I-65 southbound, 91.3 I-65 southbound for a vehicle fire, time 2122.

0: mile marker by 65 southbound, 91.3 mile marker, just north of the ramps. It's going to be a semi with the rear axle on fire. Received several calls.
1: I-65 southbound, 24 is okay.
2: 2032 to all responding units. We're passing it right now. It is going to be on the southbound, just a half mile up. We're going to have to go to the bluegrass turn around. 14.
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0: 2032 Hardin County. Go ahead, show 2032 on scene. We do have fully, the trailer is about 50% involved. We're shutting down the entire roadway. 219 will have command.
1: 47.

Valley Creek Fire Department. Valley Creek Fire Department, mutual aid with EFD 91.3, I-65 southbound, 91.3 I-65 southbound on a vehicle fire, time 21:28.

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1: Town fire is on scene at the 91.3 mile marker of I-65 southbound. They're requesting that y'all stand by with a tanker.
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0: If you want to, just stand by there at station 2. I'm almost on scene. I'll advise here in just a minute.

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0: 20-04 in Hardin County. 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
0: That's 10-4.
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1: 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Weren't breathing. 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
1: 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Squad 33 Avenue Service at 2221 for unresponsive normal breathing at 101 Tulip Court in Radcliffe, 101 Tulip Court in Radcliffe. 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
1: 1 Tulip Court, 1-0-1 Tulip Court. It's on response of normal breathing, Squad 23 is requesting your assistance.

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0: 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So 2041 on the scene, two-story commercial structure, another show at this time. 213 will have North Main Command.
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0: 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Have any contact information for the Brown Pusey House for us to make contact with anybody?
1: My company gave us the key holder's phone number. I'll give it a try.
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0: Well, it was okay.
1: Okay. 10-4.

Police, Watch 12. 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

0: 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We have SI1 route to 400 Berea Road. You know, does this sound well advised?
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1: 12, go ahead.
0: What's up?
1: I'm seeing 2343.

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1: Here's 0005, you're responding out to 1108, Regency Way, 1108, Regency Way, and Elizabeth Pound's going to be the Aspen Alcove. Going out for a female in her 70s, fallen, unable to get up, still alert, no visible injuries, patient will be in room 115, 115.

0: 13, 1213, respond to 201 Harmony Way, 201 Harmony Way, Elizabeth Pound's going to be Robin Senior Living for a fall. How about you, 16?
1: Be okay in service, 016. You're responding out to 201 Harmony Way. 201 Harmony Way is going to be Robin Brook. I have an 83-year-old male that's fallen, unable to get up. 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
1: Okay, copy 13, I'm seeing 027. I'm done.
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0: 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We've been in service for a few seconds, a few minutes.
1: 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Coming out for a 29-year-old male having active seizures, currently multiple seizures lasting approximately 30 to 45 seconds. He'll come out for a moment and then fall back into another. He's going to be sent by into the lobby.

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1: 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It's going to be the AT&T store in Radcliffe, just north of Western Trail Boulevard. RBDNSO are out. A female in her 20s, heavily intoxicated, needing to get her checked out.

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1: That's 10-4.
0: I-65, Commander Hardin County. 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
1: Service 326, you're responding out to 201 Harmony Way. 201 Harmony Way is going to be with Robin Brooks Senior Living, going out for an 84-year-old female, having a possible fever, shaking, slight difficulty breathing, awake, not fully alert. He's from room 106, 106.

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13 Copian Service 438. You're responding at Disco 9 Westport Road, 609 Westport Road, Building B, will be apartment 14. May I have a 31-year-old female. Advise she's been drinking tonight, just very out of it now. Still awake, non-combative, just not quite feeling right when the air checked out.

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0: Copy 451. Times are going to be altered because of this. 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
1: Six,

you're going out to 232 Eastview Road, 232 Eastview Road, crossroads of Litchfield Road. 8-year-old male has fallen multiple times over the last few days. Most recent was about 30 minutes ago, having some general pains, especially in the arm area, having dizziness, three heart problems.

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Respond at the area 513 Vista Drive, 513 Vista Drive, Elizabethtown for a possible cardiac arrest. Male vehicle passed out, time at 0700.

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1: Delta service 702. The 513 Vista Drive, 513 Vista Drive in Elizabethtown, crossroads of New Glendale Road, going out for a possible cardiac arrest. Male was found located in a truck, was passed out, originally believed he was sleeping. EPD called back in, advised unknown if he was breathing.
0: In service.
1: In service 702, you're responding at the 513 Vista Drive. 513 Vista Drive in Elizabethtown, cross streets of New Glendale Road, going out for a possible cardiac arrest. Caller just pulled up, advisors a male asleep in the black truck at the office, was sent over to E-Town for a welfare check. They called back in. Caller's attempted banging on the window multiple times, getting no response. Unknown if the subject is breathing now.

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0: 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Respond out to the 210 Needham Road. 210 Needham Road, cross street Sonora Hardin Springs Road for chest pain. 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
0: Squad 12, fan service 727. You're responding out to 210 Needham Road, 210 Needham Road, cross streets of Sonora Hardin Springs Road out in Eastview. Going out for a 55-year-old female having chest pain and tightness, slightly labor breathing. Doesn't have extensive history of previous heart-related issues.

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0: 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You're responding up to 245 Elmwood Drive. 245 Elmwood Drive in Radcliffe, crossroads of Elm Road. It'll be apartment 502-502 for a 67-year-old male that's fallen in the bathroom. Alert, breathing normal, unknown full extent of injuries this time.
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0: Where is this?
1: Interstate 22, Hearn Gate, squad 23, 1064. By 3, 1064. Good, copy, 822. 31, good.
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1: 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One, you're responding at 79 Star Mills Road, 79 Star Mills Road, have an 84-year-old female, had a fall, having pain in the hip area, unable to move, fell backwards from standing, no LLC.

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0: 431 Control Choice, okay, in service, sir.
1: Okay, in service, 831, you're responding out to 218 Vaughn Lane, 218 Vaughn Lane, Department 1A, Adam, Elizabethtown, 90 stage for EPD. Received a call from Lincoln Trail for a female that was recently released, heavily intoxicated, very emotional, was just recently discharged and called back in requesting assistance. Mobile violence EPD's got further for us.

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1: 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You're responding out to 571 Westport Road. 571 Westport Road in Elizabethtown, cross street St. John Road. It'll be for the tender touch. They have a 75-year-old male that's fallen about an hour ago, having pain in the right leg area. Facial burn wound 101.
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1: 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Beautifully 64-year-old female complaining of nausea, vomiting, diarrhea, abdominal pain. She feels weak. She realized she's been sick for 2 weeks.

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0: 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I'm having an illness, anxiety attack. 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

Squad 11, Squad 11, respond to Aspen Alcove, 1108 Regency Way, 1108 Regency Way, on a fall, 10 out 1136.

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And you're responding to Aspen Alcove, 1108 Regency Way, 1108 Regency Way. Two from an 80-year-old female fell off the toilet and hit her head on the wall. She's on Eliquis. Someone will lead you all in. She's in room 103.

0: Caller at 13-2102, Elizabethtown Fire Department, box 124. Respond to 110 Picardy Court in E-Town, 110 Picardy Court, pressure to Charlene Boulevard, and unresponsive abnormal breathing. 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

0: 13 on the Annie Warren service. Number 110, Picardy Court, 110 Picardy Court. It's going to be for an 83-year-old male. Caller's from your wife. She's advising he's having abdominal pain and sick to his stomach. And that he feels like he is dying. She advised that he is barely breathing.
1: 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I'm good with traffic.
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1: 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Face race, 78-year-old female. Her legs are infected with ulcers. Possibly has a UTI. She's awake and breathing okay. Callers want her transported.

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0: 2701.
1: Hardin County to 701. Hardin County to 701, retired Assistant Chief Gary Yates. Heard no response from Assistant Chief Gary Yates. He knew that he has responded to his last call on Earth, and that the fire department in the hereafter has a new responder.
0: Chief Yates served the citizens of Rowneyville as a firefighter and founding member for over 40 years. He responded to over 1,400 calls during his time serving the community. Chief Yates served as a board member and officer on the Hardin County Fire Chiefs Association for several years. We appreciate his dedication and his family's sacrifices during his time as a public servant. Matthew 5:4, blessed are those who mourn, for they will be comforted. Chief Yates has now become a guardian who will help watch out for all firefighters as they respond to emergencies. Rest in peace, Gary. We've got it from here. Hardin County is clear. 1232 WQGJ 505.

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She is requesting EMS at this time, not sure for what. Nothing further.

0: 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Timeout 1340.
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1: 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His lung sounds indicate pulmonary edema, short of breath with confusion, history of chronic liver failure, 57-year-old male.

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1: 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Okay, for a 48-year-old female, numbness in the lower half of the body, also complaining of abdominal pain. She had a hysterectomy back in July, self-treating with antibiotics for what she thought was an infection.

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1: Hold on, 12.
0: We are finally clear for VHH.
1: Yeah. Be clear, VHH, 14-10.
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0: Flight 81, I-65 southbound, unknown medical problem. Time out 1414.
1: Okay, 1414.

0: Right, everyone heard me coming? You can show us some service.
1: I have your service. It's running at 81 I-65 southbound and 81 I-65 south. To be right before the exit. 69-year-old female in a white Honda Pilot. Just had surgery and teeth pulled and stitches. Doesn't have a history of high blood pressure issues. She was not responding to the caller for a little bit, but she is now awake, lighting in nausea.

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0: 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Elma Drive, apartment 502-245 Elma Drive, apartment 502. 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
0: 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Is that a run for us?
1: Lift assistance for EMS from Elmwood Drive from earlier.

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0: 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Sitting for a 72-year-old female, had a fall. She was coming in the house trying to get into a wheelchair. She advised she's not injured, she needs help back up. She advised to enter through the garage door.

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2: 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They advise that it is bleeding but controlled with a bandage.

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0: Quad 13, respond to 623 Westport Road, apartment 4, 623 Westport Road, apartment 4, on heart problems, timeout 1523.
1: Yeah, I don't know. Okay, 1523.

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1: Yes, sir.
0: Flavian service, 4623 Westport Road, apartment 4, 623 Westport Road, apartment 4, T3 635, year old female, high blood pressure, 151 over 122, juvenile and breathing okay, has a history of COPD.

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1: Okay. Squad 13 is going to be clear with a refusal. AMA 21-2 is alert.
2: 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And you can show us in service.
0: It's going to be okay in service. 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
0: Patient, looks like it's going to be arm pain. There's a language barrier. We got a translator on the phone. 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
1: 10-4, thank you.
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0: Flight 12, station 2 run, 386 Shelby Avenue, apartment 1, 386 Shelby Avenue, apartment 1 in Radcliffe, I'm breathing problems,
1: 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Squad 11, welcome along.

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1: Squaw 11. Heavy in service, responding to 386 Shelby Avenue, apartment 1 in Radcliffe, 386 Shelby Avenue, number 1. See for a 7-year-old female, finding of difficulty breathing, advised that she's been sick for a week and has no medical history.

0: 141, flying in the 89, I-65 southbound, 89, I-65 southbound, on an illness. Time out 1624.
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0: questions, Urs.
1: So this one, it's actually going to be the way station right there at 89.7. It's going to be for a 54-year-old male, possibly dehydrated, cramping really bad. He'll be in a red flatbed truck.

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0: Squad 12, Squad 12, respond to 108 Teresa Road in E-Town, 108 Teresa Road, crossroad of Dixie, on a headache, time out 1634.
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1: 1636. Okay, responding to 108 Teresa Road, 108 Teresa Road, pressure North Dixie. Need for a 32-year-old male with a bad migraine, turning all throughout and very dehydrated.

0: Squad 13, respond to 114 West Dixie Avenue, apartment 313, E-Town. 114 West Dixie Avenue, apartment 313, on an illness. Come out 1638.
1: Okay. Have you okay 1638?

0: Ma'am, if you can ask PD to send somebody over, there's a Silverado sitting broke down in the middle of traffic at the right before the intersection of Ring and Patriot. They're going to end up getting rear-ended.
1: Okay.
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E-Town Fire Department, box 241. 241 needs you to respond. 93 I-65 southbound. 93.

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0: It's going to be 93 mile marker I-65 south, 93 mile marker I-65 south. It's going to be on the shoulder in the slow lane. Caller advises rear axle of the semi was on fire. Used an extinguisher. Thinks he's got it out, but still a lot of smoke coming from the vehicle.
1: Okay. 2074 in Hardin County, truck 2074 in service.
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0: Command at 71, we're getting ready to clear out of here. 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
1: Number 8.

0: Dr. Manhart County.
1: Fire was out prior to our arrival. We did a little overhaul on the trailer. The driver is going to stay with the trailer until company's mechanics can get out here. So all E-Town units are clear to things, man, terminated. We're available.

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1: 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She has a distended abdomen, has a history of hypertension, diabetes, and anxiety.

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0: 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Seafray, 63-year-old female, dizzy and weak and pale in color, so unable to stand up. She has a history of hypertension, she's currently out of her blood pressure medication.

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1: Okay.
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1: 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She was septic from a femur fracture. She is letting, bring it, okay?

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0: At the hospital.
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0: Squad 14. 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
1: Squad 14.
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0: 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Filming on a intoxicated patient. Tonto 1850.
1: Yeah, we're okay, 1850.

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Here's a 48-year-old female who's been drinking all day. 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

0: Squad 12 is 602 Crimson Creek Drive, apartment A. What an illness. Timeout 1909.
1: Well, it's okay. 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You're slowing to 609 McCollum Avenue, 609 McCollum Avenue. This is a 7-year-old female complaining of chest, back, and jaw pain. She's taking 2 nitro currently. Does have a history of heart attacks.
2: In Hardin County.
1: 21.

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She advised that she has sepsis in the ankle. There's already been to VHH once today. Nothing further.

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